0: música de cuatro décadas.
1: Fellas, I'm ready to get up and do my thing. 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Like a sex machine, man. Moving, doing it, you know. Can I count it off? One, two, three.

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2: 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There are some things you can't hide. I wanna know.

0: heart say that I'd rather stay awake when I'm asleep, because my dreams are bursting at the seams.
1: En domingo, que no te falte VL en el radio.